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Just an announcement here for Maker Park Radio's fourth annual vinyl record fair right here on Staten Island off of Bay Street at Flagship Brewery, 40 Minterthorne Street, right here on Staten Island. This will be June 7th from 11 a.m. to 4 p.m. Because it is a vinyl record fair, you'll have LPs, 45s, CDs, there'll be some raffles. Some of our DJs will be there doing a few sets. And the best thing of all, $5. So come on down, check it out. The fourth annual vinyl record fair right here at MakerParkRadio.nyc.

Hey, this is Donovan right here again at Maker Park. Just another announcement. Excuse me, Dirtbag Paradise and the Subterranean Cinema Club. Every third Friday of the month. So this month, we'll have Hedwig and the Angry Inch, which will be June 19th right here at Maker Park. Across the street from the studio. 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So tune in. Listen for any updates. Again, Hedwig and the Angry Inch. Right here, we're going to have movie in the park on June 19th. So check it out. 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

Hey, this is Donovan right here at Make a Park Radio. Just an announcement here for Make a Park Radio's fourth annual vinyl record fair right here on Staten Island off of Bay Street at Flagship Brewery, 40 Minterthorne Street, right here on Staten Island. This will be June 7th from 11 a.m. to 4 p.m. Because it is a vinyl record fair, you'll have LPs, 45s, CDs. There'll be some raffles. Some of our DJs will be there doing a few sets. And the best thing of all, $5. So come on down, check it out. The fourth annual vinyl record fair right here at MakerParkRadio.com.

Hey, this is Donovan right here again at Maker Park. Just another announcement. Excuse me, Dirtbag Paradise and the Subterranean Cinema Club. Every third Friday of the month. So this month, we'll have Hedwig and the Angry Inch, which will be June 19th right here at Maker Park. Across the street from the studio. 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So tune in. Listen for any updates. Again, Hedwig and the Angry Inch. Right here, we're going to have movie in the park on June 19th. So check it out. 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

Hey, this is Donovan right here at Wicker Park Radio. Just an announcement here for Wicker Park Radio's fourth annual vinyl record fair right here on Staten Island off of Bay Street at Flagship Brewery, 40 Minterthorne Street, right here on Staten Island. This will be June 7th from 11 a.m. to 4 p.m. Because it is a vinyl record fair, you'll have LPs, 45s, CDs, there'll be some raffles. Some of our DJs will be there doing a few sets. And the best thing of all, $5. So come on down, check it out. The fourth annual vinyl record fair right here at Wicker Park Radio.

Hey, this is Donovan right here again at Maker Park. Just another announcement. Excuse me, Dirtbag Paradise and the Subterranean Cinema Club. Every third Friday of the month. So this month, we'll have Hedwig and the Angry Inch, which will be June 19th right here at Maker Park. Across the street from the studio. 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So tune in. Listen for any updates. Again, Hedwig and the Angry Inch. Right here, we're going to have movie in the park on June 19th. So check it out. 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

Hey, this is Donovan right here at Maker Park Radio. Just an announcement here for Maker Park Radio's fourth annual vinyl record fair right here on Staten Island off of Bay Street at Flagship Brewery, 40 Minterthorne Street, right here on Staten Island. This will be June 7th from 11 a.m. to 4 p.m. Because it is a vinyl record fair, you'll have LPs, 45s, CDs. There'll be some raffles. Some of our DJs will be there doing a few sets. And the best thing of all, $5. So come on down, check it out. The fourth annual vinyl record fair right here at Maker Park Radio.

Hey, this is Donovan right here again at Maker Park. Just another announcement. Excuse me, Dirtbag Paradise and the Subterranean Cinema Club. Every third Friday of the month. So this month, we'll have Hedwig and the Angry Inch, which will be June 19th right here at Maker Park. Across the street from the studio. 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So tune in. Listen for any updates. Again, Hedwig and the Angry Inch. Right here, we're going to have movie in the park on June 19th. So check it out. 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

Hey, this is Donovan right here at Make a Park Radio. Just an announcement here for Make a Park Radio's fourth annual vinyl record fair right here on Staten Island off of Bay Street at Flagship Brewery, 40 Minterthorne Street, right here on Staten Island. This will be June 7th from 11 a.m. to 4 p.m. Because it is a vinyl record fair, you'll have LPs, 45s, CDs, there'll be some raffles. Some of our DJs will be there doing a few sets. And the best thing of all, $5. So come on down, check it out. The fourth annual vinyl record fair right here at MakerParkRadio.nyc.

Hey, this is Donovan right here again at Maker Park. Just another announcement. Excuse me, Dirtbag Paradise and the Subterranean Cinema Club. Every third Friday of the month. So this month, we'll have Hedwig and the Angry Inch, which will be June 19th right here at Maker Park, across the street from the studio. 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So tune in. Listen for any updates. Again, Hedwig and the Angry Inch. Right here, we're going to have movie in the park on June 19th. So check it out.

Hey, this is Donovan right here at Wicker Park Radio. Just an announcement here for Wicker Park Radio's fourth annual vinyl record fair right here on Staten Island off of Bay Street at Flagship Brewery, 40 Minterthorn Street, right here on Staten Island. This will be June 7th from 11 a.m. to 4 p.m. Because it is a vinyl record fair, you'll have LPs, 45s, CDs, there'll be some raffles. Some of our DJs will be there doing a few sets. And the best thing of all, $5. So come on down, check it out. The fourth annual vinyl record fair right here at Wicker Park Radio.

Hey, this is Donovan right here again at Maker Park. Just another announcement. Excuse me, Dirtbag Paradise and the Subterranean Cinema Club. Every third Friday of the month. So this month, we'll have Hedwig and the Angry Inch, which will be June 19th right here at Maker Park. Across the street from the studio. 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So tune in. Listen for any updates. Again, Hedwig and the Angry Inch. Right here, we're going to have movie in the park on June 19th. So check it out. 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

Hey, this is Donovan right here at Wicker Park Radio. Just an announcement here for Wicker Park Radio's fourth annual vinyl record fair right here on Staten Island off of Bay Street at Flagship Brewery, 40 Minterthorne Street, right here on Staten Island. This will be June 7th from 11 a.m. to 4 p.m. Because it is a vinyl record fair, you'll have LPs, 45s, CDs. There'll be some raffles. Some of our DJs will be there doing a few sets. And the best thing of all, $5. So come on down, check it out. 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

Hey, this is Donovan right here again at Maker Park. Just another announcement. Excuse me, Dirtbag Paradise and the Subterranean Cinema Club. Every third Friday of the month. So this month, we'll have Hedwig and the Angry Inch, which will be June 19th right here at Maker Park. Across the street from the studio. 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So tune in. Listen for any updates. Again, Hedwig and the Angry Inch. Right here, we're going to have movie in the park on June 19th. So check it out. 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

Hey, this is Donovan right here at Maker Park Radio. Just an announcement here for Maker Park Radio's fourth annual vinyl record fair right here on Staten Island off of Bay Street at Flagship Brewery, 40 Minterthorn Street, right here on Staten Island. This will be June 7th from 11 a.m. to 4 p.m. Because it is a vinyl record fair, you'll have LPs, 45s, CDs, there'll be some raffles. Some of our DJs will be there doing a few sets. And the best thing of all, $5. So come on down, check it out. The fourth annual vinyl record fair right here at MakerParkRadio.nyc.

Hey, this is Donovan right here again at Maker Park. Just another announcement. Excuse me, Dirtbag Paradise and the Subterranean Cinema Club. Every third Friday of the month. So this month, we'll have Hedwig and the Angry Inch, which will be June 19th right here at Maker Park. Across the street from the studio. 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So tune in. Listen for any updates. Again, Hedwig and the Angry Inch. Right here, we're going to have movie in the park on June 19th. So check it out. Right here at MakerParkRadio.nyc.

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1: And Baker trying to put the Dodgers ahead. 1-2 the count. Hit well to left field. Might be gone. Back to the wall. Grand slam. Home run. 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

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That's like 'cause how far apart did Drake drop 3 albums? How far apart? All 3 of them on the same day? That well shit. 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Shit, my birthday is September.

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0: 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I go get I try to get Tony. You know what I mean? I try to get my clan members on there. I try to get Meth. Because I haven't reached out to these niggas in a while. I even try to get Lizzy to post something on that shit. Nah. The next one is done already, bro. You're not hearing me.
1: Oh, done already?
0: Yeah. This shit's gotta go in. Lord. We just gotta get these beats that you give me now. That's a whole nother fucking world. 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Fucking hell, cause this shit is getting hard now. I'm taking it back to the shit. I'm gonna make these niggas pay and get up. What we doing?
1: Y'all hear that? Y'all heard that?
0: Yo, we out here big time, man. Crazy Shaolin, Staten Africa. You already know what it is, man. It's the one and only Cappuccino Gambino to the Afro Sheen, and you know I'm on the scene. And I'm on my dean. What it do?
1: Hey,
0: make 'em or break 'em.
1: Let's go, y'all.
0: Dusty gonna bake 'em.

All of that is from the work in progress. 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Right, it's called the work in progress, you know what I mean? Because we still a work in progress, man. Even though, you know, we getting up there, man, and we seen a lot and done a lot. But, you know, it's always room for improvement, man. We not perfect. That's what we telling you. We not perfect, you know what I mean? So don't be looking for perfection. Just know we a work in progress. That's what I'm saying. If you got questions, if you got some advice for us, you know what I mean? Because we still learning while we earning, too. So.

clear for him. 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He was like, alright. Something's wrong, yo. And then, fast forward like 2 years later, and we down with him by Downstreet.

0: It's divine intervention, man.
1: Yes.
0: You know what I mean? And that's what it takes sometimes, man. You know, you gotta meet up. You gotta, sometimes it's like that. And then energy just start coming full circle. That's the 360 degrees effect. 3 and 6 is 9. Nine born. Born means to be. It means to exist. You know what I'm saying? So it's like, yo, now after us going through that cycle, you know what I mean, and letting our understanding born equality, now we going born and we going to manifest the new birth. And this is the new birth because this is something new right here. That's why we call it, again, like I said, coming in August, a work in progress.

You know, back in the days, God, it was always a situation with the music, with the DJ hooking up. Sometimes we used to have to hook up to the light pole on the street. DJ's plugging it in. You know, might even have to bring a generator out sometimes. But, you know, that's all part of the hip-hop culture, man, and we love it so much, man. We want to thank y'all for loving it with us, man, and even taking out that time to, you know, check out our craft, because we know and we understand that if it wasn't for the fans, you know, there would be no us. You know, fan is the root word of fantasy. You know what I mean? And we don't want to let y'all fantasies down. You know, we want to give y'all, you know, the unexpected privilege of being able to, you know, guess what's going to happen next and, you know, marvel in the fact that, you know, we live in a life that we speaking about on the wax, that those who can't come outside like that, you know, you dedicated your life to work and school, and some of y'all brothers went to the ancestors, was in the service. So we like the street reporters, man, from those who, you know, who really dealing with grassroots and who really be in that hustle and bustle everyday life in the hood, and, you know, just regular, you know, 9 to 5. We recognize you.

0: Yeah, you could get that at www.glfent.com. Check it out over there, www.glfent.com. You know what I mean? You could order that. We're going to have CDs. We're going to have USBs for those, you know what I'm saying, who just want to plug it in real quick and get the moving. But the CDs is classic. You got the pictures in there, you know, for those who like the vintage stuff and, you know, who want to have a piece of the art with them so they can read the credits and just read, you know what I mean, and probably get an old CD. It's almost like having a turntable these days, man. You know what I'm saying? So, yeah, go get that. You can check me out, Official Capadonna, on the Instagram. Talk to me on there. You know, get some orders on there. You can probably cop it at some shows. Also, go to Dusty Baker. What's your handle, Lord?
1: Dusty Baker DK.
0: That's right. Yeah, he gonna have the CDs too. You know what I mean? Once we get them laid out and sprayed out, you know, you'll be able to cop some off of him too. It's the only place you can get it right now. I might have it digital, you know, but it's better to buy off us, man, because you know we ain't trying to get half a penny. You know what I'm saying? CDs is right. CDs are gonna be like $20. You know what I mean? But if you want to buy two or three, we'll give you a discount, man, because you know, we controlling this. It's all about independence right now, man. And like I said, the album is coming in August. I'm not going to give you a date. It's coming in August. I ain't going to give you the date yet because I like my dates to be accurate. I like to have that product in my hand when I say that date. I don't like to play with it. I pray with it. You know what I'm saying? So, yeah, check us out. Big up to the Knicks, man. Big up to Shaq and Nas and everybody that came out over there. It was a blessing, man. We performed. New York won. You know what I'm saying? It was a close game. You know, they was up by like, how many points, God?
1: Up by 30. Up by 30.
0: So, you know what I mean?
1: Those bums in my group chat fucking wild crazy.
0: Uh huh. It was a good fight, though. You know, yeah. It was a good fight. It was nervous Thursdays, but yeah, you know, New York. You know, we prevailed and the city was crazy, crawling with people left to right. You know what I'm saying? NYPD was out there doing their thing. You know what I mean? But we got through it. I had to walk two blocks, Lord, to get to my car when I left the spot because they couldn't even get close to the garden. I had to walk two blocks. I had my jacket, I had bags and everything. Word up. It was nostalgia, man. It was good to be there. It was last minute. I'm glad we all made it too. Big up to RZA. Big up to the whole clan. You know what I'm saying? Meth. You know what I'm saying? Devon and everybody that came out. You know what I'm saying? Ellis. You know what I'm saying? Meth was there doing his thing. You know, Mathematics, Master Killer. You know, Raekwon. And big up to Supreme. Big up to Nut. You know, everybody came out, man. And it was just a beautiful event. I haven't been to the game in so many years, Lord.
1: Like,
0: yeah. I was up in the skybox with Steve Rifkin eating. I was eating some good fish, though. Yo, they had peanut butter and jelly in the dressing room, man. And yeah, I ate two of those sandwiches right there, too, man. I was eating like a fool. I was eating P&J, yo. Wow. The bread was soft. It was wheat bread, too. Yeah, man. You know what I'm saying? Got to stretch. Got my mama taught us always stretch that food. Stretch it.

Likewise, man. And hopefully, you know, this could be the start of something, you know, even bigger. You know, I would love to, you know, be a host over here with you and somehow even turn it into a podcast. I've been always thinking about doing a podcast. I never really had the place and the magical instruments to make that a reality, but you know, this looks like a nice, small enough and proper place to launch it. And, you know, it may become something, man. Talk to the people, get the appropriate cameras, and, you know, questions and answers, Q&A, man. And talk to them about just certain things that I feel like need to be talked about that's not really talked about enough. You know, because I'm, like I said, you know, with me, I'm always with the pro-black teaching. Like I said, it went to wars. I still stand on that. So, you know, I just want everybody to know that, you know, I'm always looking at the lowest, man, the lowest of the low. Big up to the homeless dude, man, up there on, you know, South Avenue, man. I seen him today, you know, and every time I drive by, I seen him. I say, yo, man, I got a pair of boots in the car right now, size 12, I'm trying to get them away to somebody. He was a 14, though, so I said, you know, I seen him before, I gave him some loot, but he was like, yo, you got any change? I said, you know what, let me go to the ATM real quick. I went to the ATM and took out $200 for this dude, man, because I just wanted this dude to live one more good day, man. Like, he got enough to get a, you know, a cheap hotel room, I guess, but, you know, brother was out there, mad blankets and all kind of stuff. It was hot. He had four pairs of socks on and hoodie, and but he was comfortable. He spoke. He looked like a little foreigner. I couldn't tell what accent that he had, but you know, nonetheless, man, I just felt blessed to be able to bless him with the little I have. You know, they took my passport right before the Europe tour. Over some tax issues. That's personal information that I want to share with y'all just to let y'all know how transparent I am. Just like when I was driving a taxi, you know, because God said to glorify my shortcomings. So I don't always just talk about, you know, all of the beautiful things that I have, you know what I mean? Because we already know with hard work and determination, you can achieve those things. But, you know, it's that struggle that people struggle with, and you know, a lot of people don't know how to deal with that, and a lot of people don't know how to swallow that. But perseverance is what's gonna push us through. You know what I'm saying, God? Like you kept, like the way you kept shooting them

circulating around the sun, taking us right back to the nine. You know what I mean? So it's like, yeah, they was moving, and they was in the way that they was lining up.

0: You can Google it. You can Google it for more
1: information
0: on your own account. But
1: put him out.
0: It was crazy. I had to Google it. Seeing this?
1: The only way we're going to get anything done is to get everyone involved.
0: It's a phenomenon.
1: And that goes for all of it.
0: Because the planets look like the way they coming together, the way they lining. Because you know, if you like this,
1: the merest inkling you see of the despair
0: too.
1: They feel when they're rushing the streets.
0: As it's turning,
1: keep your hands up high.
0: And that one get behind that,
1: look around,
0: it's like
1: yourself.
0: It's one. So it look like they together. They call it the kiss. Jupiter.
1: Because you are failing to educate them. This is the posture that many of our students will wind up in.

universe, man. We live according. We live according, man. We in the well, man. Word up.

0: that kid. Yeah, you know what it is. We outside. Staten Africa. Dusty Baker, Capadonna.
1: The only way we're going to get anything done is
0: work in progress.
1: And that goes for all of you.
0: Everybody.
2: Everybody, pay attention. Go.
1: You are getting the inkling of the despair they feel when left to the mercy of the streets. Keep your hands up high. Now look around at yourselves. Turn and look at yourselves. Because you are failing to educate them. This is the posture that many of our students will wind up in. Only they'll be staring down the barrel of a gun.
0: Yeah, yeah, yeah, yeah.

0: that beat. I like to get the beats first. I'll sit in the park. I wrote a lot of my rhymes in the park. I be in Maryland, I be in Drew Hill Park. You know what I'm saying? It's funny, everywhere I go, like my last name Hill. So I'm from Park Hill, and I write my rhymes in Drew Hill. When I first moved to Maryland, I lived in Linden Hill. You know what I mean? And yeah, it's crazy. Well, I investigated the name Hill, and it derived from England. It's an English thing, and the name Hill, I don't know, I guess it was a family who they just chose to live on the hill. And it's funny because Park Hill, when we moved to Park Hill, we moved to the building 180, where 8 and 1 is 9 again, that 9, and my birthday is 9/18. It's always that 9. That means born, it means to be. It's like, yo, it's like my, and then B, you know, that's it's a double exposure, because, you know, B is the letter alphabet B, but B is also killer bees on the swarm, you know, and it's so ironic that we right across the street from a beehive.
1: Yeah.
0: That's
1: yeah.
0: what, you know what I mean? And I want to do a show over there and call it Killer Bees on the Swarm. And if they ask me what is this all about, why I'm doing it, I'm going to say, oh, we just raising money to get more honey.
1: More honey. You heard that, right?
0: More honey. That's okay. What's up. That's yeah. What's up. But yeah, man, that's so, yeah, everything is a work in progress, man, and that's what it's about, man. We're going to keep on keeping on, you know, giving you our best, you know. Just the work in progress means that we're not perfect, but we're striving for that.

They did pay for it, God. They paying attention. But listen, I want you to play a joint. We gotta give them a joint. And you know, we always put God first, man. You know what I mean? Allahu Akbar. You know what I mean? To all of the Muslim brothers and sisters, you know what I'm saying? Peace to the gods in the earth. Nation of Islam, you know what I'm saying? And you know, to all the Christians out there, you know what I mean? Jesus love you, man. Yeah, we just gotta keep moving forward, man, and pushing that love forward, and you know, dealing with equality, man. That's what it's all about, man. We the last of the Mohegans. Lead that, yo. Everybody else is self-destructing. I know you see it on the gram. They killing themselves. They killing themselves, man. So, you know, let's make sure our presence is well appreciated, and God know that we appreciate the life that He allowed us to live.

0: Right. See how it's coming down. Yeah. Yeah, he had his accent was strong, but he was definitely appreciative. He he took that and looked like it looked kind of awkward the way he did it though, because it's like, yo, you know, I'm just doing what I do because I do it like that, you know. I got my heart go out to the homeless, but at the same time, he could have his gig. I don't know, but he be out there though. But he be out there, Lord, because I done went home for a while, and I was like, and I was thinking about him while I was home. I was like, yo, if I go back out there and that dude's still out there, I told my peoples, I told my brother and everybody. I was like, yo, if I see that dude again, yo, I'm gonna bless him and shit. So when I seen him that time, I asked him, was he hungry? He was like, no, I'm good. And I said, all right, well, you want a couple of dollars? And I really had a buck for him, but that time I gave him like $25-$30. And as I was going back to Jersey, I felt like I jerked him. Cause I really wanted to give him a buck. So me giving him the two, that was just based upon what I felt like I wanted to give him before, right, and then what I gave him now. But it's, you know, that's, you know, we gonna let it rock like that. We gonna let it rock like that. If I don't ever do nothing else, I did what I had to do. I did what I wanted to do. I did what I needed to do for me. Because, you know, I've been homeless before, and I've been driving cabs. I don't never want to see nobody like that, man. And I ain't had no camera on me.
1: That's right.
0: Yeah. Yeah, that's it, man.

0: We got the legend. We got the legend in the building. Y'all can hear me. I'm on. I'm on. This is on.
1: How much do I talk about that one beat, bro? Like, come on, bro. Like, listen, man. Come on, that whole Philly job. Oh, yeah, listen.

G. Yes, sir. I said, these niggas is weird. I swear, pick a different career. The rain's still here, but my vision is clear. I switch affiliates quicker than I'm switching them gears. In the booth, I find peace, cause I don't fish at the pier. Get to the rear, refreshing without sipping the beer. Don't think the click isn't near, I put the grip to your beard.

Disappear, nigga. Let's go. We got the OG in the building, man. Dusty Baker, Charlie Beats, Nobody from Nowhere. Let's go, man. You know, we got to show love. Listen, long live my grandmother. You heard? Long live my grandmother. 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You heard? We in here. You know, putting in this work for you, mom. You know, we in here. Yes, sir.

0: Yo, look, it's your boy Charlie Beast, man. 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Old babe born, that's a bathing suit. Youngin on the side and on my head, yeah, he finished you. He'll pop at you. Turn your chest plate in the ground beef. Hate being sober, call me Chief Keef. 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When I eat my nigga, I need a big piece. Versace with the Coogee shirts, yeah, that's a big piece. About to let it go, like that beat I did for Davies.
1: Oh, damn.
2: Hit it down.

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All the shit is mixed and matched. We just waiting for the other shit, man. Hey, listen. Nobody knows. Fully produced by Dusty Baker, nigga.

0: So, okay.
1: They ain't reppin' Staten, right? We know. And,
2: performance real quick.

0: Talking plenty homes, look, I ain't touch your weight yet, but I gotta flex. Charlie need big checks, except you pay for OnlyFans for cyber sex.
1: You a weirdo, we'll throw you out the window. Shorty, get your free can of soda, not your hero. 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

0: Yeah. 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The Bakeover, man. It's the Bakeover.
1: That's tomorrow, and that is it for us today. Okay, I don't know whatever it is, it's not right on a teleprompter. I don't know what that is. I've never seen that.
2: No, there it is. We are going to do Sting. Yeah.
1: Okay, but
3: very.
1: Okay. Yeah, I can't read it. There's no words on it.
2: Okay.
1: There's no words there to play us out.

0: run the energy back. Let's talk about it. Run the energy back. I run the energy back on you. Word.
1: Yeah. Going back. Right back to life.

We lost one. Yeah, we lost one. Very well. They got to win three in a row. They got to win two in a row to catch up to us. But they got to win three in a row to win. Come on. Let's be serious, man.

0: told you. Yeah, man. What's up? What's up? The Wake Up Truck. Wake Up Radio. Wake Up Park Radio. Hey. Right? Crazy, right? Yo. It's been great, man. Like, this whole year, so far, it's been great. Like, I can ask more. It's so dope. And, like, yo, never give up. Never give up. Shout out to my baby, she's out there killing sitting galleries. You know what I'm saying? Y'all gotta go check her. Wings Design. This is not a game. She gets busy. This is another
1: steal. Steal what?
0: So dope. Film me this whole time.
1: Steal the information. All of it.
0: At least 100 times. This is what it means. Yo. I want 2 albums. You know what I'm saying? I'm outside with the boys.

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He saw these beautiful black women walking around, singing, dancing, working, living in the nude. Fucking naked. You can see their public hairs. This white man went from village to village to seek out these beautiful black women, watching them perform in the nude. Dennis! 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

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I never thought about problems. I never thought about hurting nobody. I always thought about being nice to people. I never really thought about violence. I never really thought about none of this. No, it's like society brought this in me. They made me. I didn't make myself. The United States created me to be this person that don't give a fuck.

0: guys knew nobody from the future. So.
1: I do, you know what I'm saying? But,
2: yeah.
3: You in a cool way, I'm sure.
1: Yeah, I asked. You know, I don't know. I don't really like some of the guys.
2: Custom Baker.
1: Like, I don't know rappers before. I feel like I'm more so into building personal relationships.

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gotta give a special shout out and thanks Kristen and Tom, for real. 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Never thought that this would be like something, you know, that was going this long. And there's been times I haven't been able to get here, and you know, they never held against me, you know, life happens. And you know, I really enjoy doing what I do here. Said it's like my therapy. Thankful. 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

0: want everybody to continue to get better. 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
1: Playing for you.

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3: So let that sink in. That's why this morning, 3 weeks now, more than anything, it's just also Carl. Too. And I'm thankful for being a part of this journey. They say that most of that takes place. This is dope, man. Makeover Radio. Makeover Radio. Thus, the one you can trust. That's me. Anchor. Makeover Radio. Friday night. Stay. And give me a little extra. A little extra. Yo. Thank you for tuning in. I'm your boy. You know what I do. Good. I have my guys. Charlie B. Alfred. Nobody from nowhere. You know, our cameraman showed up too. Shot an impromptu video outside.

ninth member, certified Hall of Fame, certified legend, Kevin Dunn, left the show. Remember, I'm for it. Ready to go. Paris, crazy. Like, you're there for this whole thing. That's

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1: And Baker trying to put the Dodgers ahead. 1-2 the count.

I found love, and it was a gas. 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

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I guess we'd wait for the power of a reincarnation. 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Wouldn't it be a sensation to come back to life from reincarnation?

Hello and happy Friday morning, everybody. This is Maggie Vision, and I've just been playing a bunch of chill songs this morning. Started off with some Willie Nelson with Stay All Night, followed by Heart of Glass, a cover by Nick Shoulders. Then we played a little Orville Peck with Take You Back, and kicked it way back to some Roger Miller with Reincarnation. And then I played You're Dead by Norma Tanega. And if you've seen What We Do in the Shadows, which is supposed to be taking place in Staten Island, you know what that song's from. Then I just closed out with Solar Pilgrim by Twain. I really love that song. It's just a cool, like, chill vibe. But yeah, I'm kind of like all over the place today, so I'm going to totally dramatically change up the sound right now. I'm going to play some old reggae and ska and stuff that is inspiring me this week from some of the records that I picked up at the Maker Park Radio Record Fair last weekend at Flagship Brewery. I got a lot of really, really great stuff, and you need to come to this event. It's such a fun day. But anyway, there's next year if you missed it. And yeah, so I'm just going to play whatever comes into my brain. It's that kind of day. I'm doing a shorter set today, and it's hot as hell. So hope you're staying cool and listening, and I'll be back.

And we are back from that set. I played a lot, didn't I? What did I start with? We started off with some Toots and the Maytals with Hold On. Then I did Scatolites with Latin Go Ska. It's a little bit of a long one, but, you know, it's still a good sound. Then I played some Bob Marley and the Wailers with Simmer Down. And a really fun song that I love and play whenever I get a chance is called Housewives Choice by Derek and Patsy. And then I did a modern version of Laurel Aitken with Boogie in My Bones and an oldie by Jimmy Cliff, RIP, with King of Kings. Then we heard some Come Down by Laura Tanimo. And lastly, we just heard Eastern Standard Time by Don Drummond. And there's a Scatolites full version of that as well, but I decided to go with this one. I'm just hanging out here on this Friday hot as hell day at the Park Radio. And there's going to be stuff happening all summer long here, and we really hope to see you there. There's lots of really great shows that we have. ESG playing this month. We have Fishbone playing, headlining our anniversary party in August. Then we're going to be doing punk rock mini golf in the late summer, early fall. There's lots of programming happening. If you don't already follow us on social media, please do that at Make a Park Radio. 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We do this for the love of radio and music. And all that. So I'm going to be doing just a little bit more today. Just kind of doing some like random shit, I guess. And hope you're hanging out, listening, staying cool, and enjoy the rest of your weekend. I'll be back.

Okay, that wraps up the show today. The top of that set was by Las Cafeteras with Oaxaca Love Song 2. We were lucky enough to have this band on Staten Island years back, and they were amazing, and I haven't stopped listening to them since. Then I played some Ana Tijoux with 1977. Fun fact, me and Jeans were supposed to host a whole summer stage event, and she was the headliner, but it was so hot, the event got canceled, and that was a really sad day. But anyway, I still listen to her. She's awesome. And then I played one of my favorite covers of Rock the Casbah, which is Rock El Casbah by Rashid Taha. And I play that on International Clash Day every year, but it's really cool to pepper it in throughout the year as well, because it's a really awesome cover. Anyway, that pretty much wraps up my set for the day. This is a short one. I got lots of shit to do and places to be and work to be done and all that stuff. But stay tuned listening here on makeaparkradio.nyc. We have lots of great programming. There's tons of great shows. And we will see you next time. Thank you. Bye.

0: Good morning, Maker Park Radio. My name is Chris the Cricket Ricker, and you are listening to another episode of Punk Rock and Pollywogs, the show where I play all different subgenres of punk, metal, grunge, rock, while talking about art, culture, community, and nature, because what's more punk rock than science? Today we have Therina Bella with us. Good morning, Therina.
1: Good morning.
0: Super excited to have you on the show today.
1: Thank you so much for having me.
0: Yeah, totally. So today we're going to talk about random things, but we're also going to be talking about your EP release party next Saturday, the 20th at Mother Pugs.
1: Yes.
0: Cool. So I know everybody already knows you, but for the folks that are listening that might not know you, do you want to give like
1: a... Everyone knows me.
0: Do you want to give a little bit of like your elevator pitch, who you are, where you... thrived from the ether and descended upon the earth?
1: Well, my name is Therina Bella. I'm born and raised in New York City, and I am a lifelong musician. And I recently embarked on a project about primordial feminine rage. And it's a piece of it is coming out, like a little teaser EP. And then the full-length album is coming out in the fall.
0: Awesome. Everyone on social media is buzzing about it. You have amazing flyers that are not AI, which is always
1: No. I'm very into Japanese stationery, paper crafts, art, collage. So I do everything myself, cut and paste. Awesome. Like really old school. Like I like to get my hands dirty.
0: Mm-hmm.
1: So no AI.
0: And you've been on the scene, not to age you, but for a long time. Like, yes. You were playing the Caves back in
1: I played the Caves when I was really little, like maybe in my teens, like early teens. But yeah, I've been playing music like my entire life. I've known since I was 4 years old, this is what I want to do. Mm. I had a Sword in the Stone moment where I was exposed to someone else's piano at like a family friend's house. And I was like, this is amazing. This is all I want to do. And I was like plucking out like Mary Had a Little Lamb and Twinkle, Twinkle, Little Star when I was like 4 years old. And then my parents were like, yeah, we don't really want to get you any instruments because your older brothers and sisters did. And they didn't really want to play. So, and they just gave up really easily. So we don't want you to like get, we don't want to like invest any money in it. And I begged and begged and begged for like 4 years. And then when I was eight, they finally got me a piano. And it's been this ever since.
0: And you're still playing piano to this day, right?
1: I play everything. Yeah, I play everything. But yes, I still play piano to this day. And there's a lot of piano on the record, even though it's kind of buried under all the grungy guitars and overdrive and all the sound. But it's there. There's a lot of piano. There's a lot of orchestration. There's a lot of arrangements of all sorts of sounds and bells and whistles.
0: Awesome. Cool. So I'm excited to have you today. We're going to play a little more music, and then we're just going to jump in between a couple songs to continue to talk about this EP release and the album, the inspiration, and everything that is Therina Bella. So stay tuned.

0: All right, my anarchist amphibians, we are back with Thurina Bella.
1: Hi.
0: Hello. So we hinted at the upcoming EP release party this coming Saturday, June 20th.
1: Yes.
0: Also the Mermaid Parade Day.
1: Yes. Well. But the show starts later, so everyone has time to go home, take a nap, eat a few snacks, and come out to the show. I think we start at 9, and I think we're performing at like 11, so, or 11:30. It's a late night, so
0: right.
1: So take a nap and come out. Yeah.
0: Mother Pugs is always a late night.
1: Mother Pugs is always a late night, and always a late, exciting dive bar, awesome music night.
0: And are you, do you know if you guys are outside or inside?
1: I believe we are inside.
0: Okay.
1: Yes, I believe we are inside.
0: It's been super humid, so it's probably good to
1: For the best to be inside. Yeah. I mean, the last time I did an outside show at Mother Pugs, I think it was the hottest day of the year. And I never felt like I was sliding and slipping and melting off the stage before in my entire career. And that was the hottest show I've ever played. Yeah.
0: Yeah. And so this show is Rage Before Beauty, right? Is that the
1: title of the EP? Yes, Rage Before Beauty. And it's also sort of the theme of the night of having a bunch of women expressing their rage together on stage. I feel like rage is one of those emotions that women are not permitted to feel in our society. We are okay to be sad. We are okay to be nurturing. We are not okay to be fiercely angry. And there's so much rage within us all. I think just as a society, like, we all feel rage right now. It's really difficult not to. But women are especially vilified and demonized for expressing it. You know, there's literally diagnostic definitions for hysteria for any time a woman feels angry or rage. So it's really nice to be able to get on a stage collectively with other women who are comfortable with feeling an emotion that society has deemed improper for us. Just, it's the same as like men are not able to express like vulnerability or a deep emotion as far as anything sad, that it's seen as weakness. Us being angry is seen as insanity.
0: Right. And that's a very like contemporary Western patriarchal structure.
1: Oh, exactly.
0: Right?
1: Exactly. So like when God went into the sky and left the earth, when God was part of the earth, we were allowed to be as full of rage and as wild as we were. And then as soon as that lifted and God became Skyman. Skyman, basic, and colonialism and all of that fun stuff. As soon as that happened, it was like, oh no, you need to be proper and demure and quiet and silent, and you're allowed to be sad, but that's it.
0: Right. I mean, we've talked about on the show the Lenape, who were the first indigenous communities of New York City, and they were a matriarchal society up until colonists came over, right?
1: And big surprise.
0: And if you look all over the world, like indigenous communities generally, who are the most stewards of the land, the most sustainable, the most, you know, well-balanced societies, were matriarchal societies up until, you know, like the King James versions of the Bible, and that sort of shifting and vilifying women, especially in Genesis, you know, removing Lilith, all of
1: right.
0: that stuff.
1: All of that fun stuff. Yeah. I mean, In the deepest, darkest mythology of women, like the very first story that was ever recorded was the myth of Inanna, which is a Mesopotamian myth, Sumerian, and I can't even tell you what date it was, but it was a really, really, really, really, really, really long time ago, and the story is about the descent of a woman, and it's basically like a descent into the underworld, and how women have to go within and experience all that rage and pain and shadow self and emerge queen of heaven again. And that was when a woman was queen of heaven. and there were many gods.
0: Awesome. So we're going to jump into some tunes, but I think we're setting the stage for the foundation of this album and talking about that, the feminine rage and how it is both a steward of the planet, but because of the patriarchal societies of the world.
1: Smash the patriarchy.
0: We're going to destroy it right after this.

0: All right, Maker Park Radio, we are back. We just played Battle Cry by King Like Mom, who is performing with Arena Bella next Saturday.
1: And I am so excited to have them. I'm so excited to have all the bands. King Like Mom's new record is so good. It is one of my favorite records that I've heard in like at least a year. So to have them play with us is just, it's a complete delight. I'm so excited. I've wanted to play with them for years, and we finally have it happening, and it's happening on a magical night, and I'm really, really excited. And I just love, I feel like their collaboration is so magical, and it's so rare to have four very talented people play together and write together in such an amazing way. There's usually a push and pull, and it just kind of doesn't always work, but they have whatever magical formula, chemistry together, and just all of their talents combined. It's just like, I love them.
0: Yeah. And we've had Julie on the show before and talking about like, all of them are like the four elements.
1: Right. Nature. Oh my God. Yes. It's right. True. Yes. Yeah. And it's just like amazing. Together, they make something so magical and unique. And I'm so excited to have them.
0: It's going to be an awesome show. So going back to Magical. So we played Kills earlier, and then we have some other songs for you. I've listened to a couple of your songs at Battle of the Bands, which you all were at this past year.
1: Yes, we had a great time at Battle of the Bands. We were so excited to do it. But we definitely felt like the underdogs because we're not as on the scene as much lately.
0: Yeah, I mean, elder millennials, Gen X, like,
1: yeah we're like, yeah, so yeah, we're definitely the elder millennials for sure.
0: Right. Yeah, because there was just a lot of like skater kids and
1: there was
0: young kids.
1: A lot of baby times there.
0: Which I probably looked like back in like the Dock Street days, but you don't know it when you're
1: right
0: in it.
1: Yeah, I know. And even now when you look at people that are like middle-aged, and when you were like little and you saw people that were middle-aged, you were like, wow, that guy's old. And now you're like, holy crap, I'm as old as my first grade teacher was.
0: Right.
1: And I thought she was like a grandma.
0: Like I remember going to the Caves, and I was probably like 16 or 17, so like newly freshman in Port Richmond High School, hanging out with like the rocker kids. And that was probably my first like real live show. Like I'd gone to like the Gateway Park summer shows they used to have with like No More Tears.
1: Yeah. And like Screaming Broccoli was a big staple on those. And then like, I also would go to, I lived near the Rock Palace. So I was at the Rock Palace all the time.
0: Right. But I remember going into the Caves and like, everybody looked like Peter Steele from like Type O Negative. And I thought that like,
1: so you had to go just complete diesel goth.
0: Right, right. But it was weird because it was like Yellow Teeth was playing, like the punk band time. Yeah. And it felt like a Blade movie. Like I was like, oh, they're all vampires because it's like red brick archways and candles.
1: I know. That place had such a vibe. It was so, so cool.
0: Right.
1: It's a shame it's gone.
0: No, it was, yeah, someone needs to bring that space back.
1: Oh my God, that would be amazing.
0: Right? Just a nice like microbrewery.
1: A microbrewery with vampires. Yes.
0: Yeah. They can get was there a cemetery above it, or there was something weird above it? I don't know if it was
1: ancient
0: just like a
1: Native American burial ground. I don't know.
0: Yeah, pet cemetery.
1: Something haunted was above.
0: So speaking of haunted, so let's talk about the record. So where, like, did you fall into Hades? Where did the start of this album occur? Because there's so many like metaphors and symbolism for the ancient world.
1: Yes. Yes, there is a lot of metaphorical symbols. So when I write music, I kind of write from a very stream of conscious place. I sit there, I just start playing guitar, and like something just comes in my head, and then the words just sort of spill out. There's no formal editing or thought behind it. It just kind of pours out of me. There have been other records that I've done where I've gone deep and like really edited and tried to like form something and keep going back to it. And for this one, I wanted to do something that was really, really stream of conscious. I wanted to do something that like came from almost like channeled from above. It came from a muse, a godlike source that just came through me. And I didn't want to analyze it. I didn't want to think about it. I just wanted whatever came out to come out. And then when I recorded the record, I did it immediately. So all of the songs were very fresh when I recorded them. And that's another thing that happens to a lot of musicians is we write, we rehearse, and we rehearse, rehearse, rehearse, then we record it, and then we're recording, and we're like, we're multi-tracking for like months and months and months, and we get sick of the music. And for this, I did not want that to happen. I wanted to just get in and just like, here's the new song I just wrote. So I went in and I like laid down these demos with these lyrics that I really didn't think about. Like they literally just came out of me. And then I went backwards retroactively and started reading through what my subconscious mind had been saying. And I was like, oh my God. And I had all sorts of revelations. And a lot of it reminded me of, I'm really into integrative psychology and shadow work. And it reminded me a lot of like, me not unknowingly confronting a lot of the darker parts of my personality, a lot of the not pretty things that we keep hidden in the shadow. And that's what this record is all about. It's about all of my like deep-seated fears. It's about all of the ugly parts of my personality that people don't really like to think about or face. It's not your forward-facing mask to the world. So I wanted to go, I like went back and retroactively looked at my music and I was like, wow, okay. So this is, I know, I understand what that's about. Oh yeah, no, I know what that's about too. Oh, okay. And, so all of these songs are about, you know, all of the not so pretty parts of being a human being and then like facing them so that I can be a better, more whole human being and facing them fearlessly and exposing them to the world and being like, hey, this is it. These are the ugly things about me and not being afraid to confront that.
0: Mm-hmm. And so you're talking a little bit about like the writing process. And then, you know, it was really cool because watching on like Instagram and social media, you could see you in the studio and then your bandmates in the Chris Dungeon shed.
1: Right. Yes. Yeah. So that's how we worked. So what I did was I went to the studio. So I wrote these rage riffs, I was calling them, because it was just like me in my music room. Like I had this little tiny, it's like an office space with like a pink curtain. And I sit there with my electric guitar and I just start like writing riffs and then singing things over it. And then I just run a record somehow. And I'm like, okay, whatever words I'm singing, this is what I'm going to be doing for this album. And this is what I'm going to be singing for this song. And then I would take it, I would go into the studio, do a demo of it. So just like a scratch track. Because actually, I think I was recording all the guitars as I was doing it just to save time. And then I did a like the lead vocal over it. And then I'd send it off to Chris. Now, Chris Guzman, shout out to Chris and to Joe Romano, who's my bass player. Chris Guzman is my drummer. And shout out to Patrick Granton, who flies in and plays all those guitar parts I write. Those are my dudes. Chris is an amazing, amazing drummer. I feel like he's like my drum soulmate, mm-hmm. if that's possible. Like someone that just understands the things that I write. And I could just give him some abstract direction and he will do exactly what like is inside of my brain without me having to like outwardly like illustrate it for him. So I sent him my demos. And he put himself in his little, it's like a drum shed dungeon area. And he wrote all of these amazing parts. And he was like, give me like an idea of like what you want. And I was like, I want you to be leading us into battle. And he was like, okay. And then he came out with this stuff. And one of the great things about the way that he writes drum parts is that he listens to my vocals a lot and he mirrors off of that. And my music is really, really dynamic. It's very steeped in dynamics. I think that just from being a multi-instrumentalist, I think in terms of production and in a lot of instruments. And I think in terms of like where I want things to be quiet and where I want things to be like completely bombastic. And he just heard what I did and like immediately innately knew where to make things big, where to make things small, where to make things extremely chaotic. He just did a phenomenal job. And then Joe came in and then played all this amazing bass and like did some stuff that I was like, whoa, now everything is like elevated to this other level. And then on top of that, I came in and did all of the additional instruments. So any of the other guitars, the synths, the pianos, all of that other stuff I like laid on later. And now we have this record.
0: Yeah, Chris, I mean, his drumming is like an entity unto itself, which is really awesome when you're hearing it live.
1: Yes. I mean, he's like kind of like the star of the show. He's the star of the music. He's so gifted, so talented. And like, he's really like, I don't know how to describe it, but we sort of have like a telepathic musical connection where it's like, I can just show him something. I'm like, here's the thing. And he just knows, and he just makes it into the thing that's inside of my head. Somehow, magically, whatever is inside of my brain, he's able to materialize into this world.
0: Right. And, you know, like, I've listened to a lot of, like, woman or female-led bands, metal bands, and sometimes the drums feel like they're just a stock metal drum behind, like, a right. female artist.
1: Yes, it's like they're not a living entity
0: right.
1: within the system. I mean, like, I can go into like what I think about the production of metal drums these days and how they're like triggered and everything kind of sounds the same and everyone blah, blah, blah. But anyway, we tried to do something that was more human and more visceral and more dynamic. And so the way that we recorded the drums too, and the way that nothing is triggered, like these are all live sounds, like everything is real. And mm-hmm. I wanted everything to be real. There's nothing fake on the record. So everything is human and created by a person. And I feel like for this music, it really needed to be that. It really needed to be everything actually played by an actual person, you know, and not triggered by... a machine.
0: Exactly. Awesome. So we're gonna just jump into some more music here, but after a couple songs we'll come back and we're gonna continue our conversation with Therina Bella about stitching human flesh together to create music.

legs, I'm on fire. 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

0: All right, Maker Park Radio. We are about an hour into today's episode. We've just talked a span of a millennia yes. leading up to next Saturday's EP release at Mother Pugs. And you were talking a little bit earlier about like stream of consciousness and how that was a big part of your lyrics. I also know you are you love reading and you love poetry and you're a huge Sylvia Plath fan as
1: well. Oh God, yes.
0: Do you want to talk a little bit about how like poetry entered your life and how that has impacted writing and words?
1: I think I have always loved everything creative. Everything always since childhood. Like I always knew I was going to be an artist. I didn't know if it was going to be a musician. I didn't know if I was going to be a visual artist. I didn't know if I was going to be a writer. I didn't know if I was going to be a poet. I knew I was going to be something creative. I knew that I couldn't be confined in a life of not constantly making something. I think that it was like in high school that my creative writing teacher, Mr. Hipsch was his name. Shout out to Mr. Hipsch. He was old then, so I don't know where he is. But he was really awesome. And I had my first assignment and I handed it in and I forgot what the assignment was, but I wrote a story about, dying and experiencing the afterlife. And my opening line of the story, and I was like 14 years old when I wrote this, the opening line of the story was like, you know, when you have that dream that you're falling and they say that when you finally land, you're dead. Well, last night I landed. And he just like highlighted that line. And he was like, this is an amazing story. And that is an amazing opening line. And I think you're a very talented writer. And he was super encouraging to me throughout high school. And like, I don't think I had him in senior year. And then he came into my AP English class and like, just like, was like, I need to see her. And, summoned me. And he was like, there's this huge scholarship opportunity that's coming out and you're able to, enter into two categories. So you can enter into literature, you can enter into poetry, you can enter into music. He's like, I think you should enter into two of them, and one of them should be your music. And it was sponsored by Bertelsmann Music Group, which is BMG, which is like a huge music company. Back in the day, you used to be able to like order like, I don't know, like those like 10 cents for like 99 cents right. from BMG or whatever. Mm-hmm. BMG is a big company. So they sponsored this thing for high school graduates, this giant scholarship. And he's like, you can enter into two categories. So I was like, okay. So, and he was always really super encouraging of my poetry. And, you know, at the time I was really into Anne Sexton, Sylvia Plath, like every female writer, poet, any voice that I felt like I could relate to. And that also spans like 90s, like rock music and, mm-hmm. and like all the girls coming up and like Lilith Fair and all that stuff. Like all of those female voices were like so influential to me. So I wrote a poem and I wrote a song and the instructions were like, do the most unique thing you could possibly do. And I won both scholarships, and it was the first time, and I think since the scholarship has existed, that one person won in two categories. So it was like there was a huge ceremony, and I got like this amazing plaque, and I got all this money to go to college. And what was really funny was I didn't know what college to go to or what I wanted to do with all this money. So I had all this money. I was like, what do I do? And I ended up going to art school. I ended up going to the School of Visual Arts for a year because I was just like, I got all this money to spend. I guess I'll do what all the rock stars I've loved throughout my life. And they're all British, by the way. So they go to art school because that's what you do when you're creative in Britain. And I was like, I'll go to art school. And then I went to art school and I used to bring my guitar to school every day. And like all of the people in my cohort who were all very talented artists, and like, I was all right. But like, you know, art was not my favoritest thing. It was one of my things, but it wasn't my favoritest thing. They were like, dude, why are you not doing music? You should be going to music school. And I was like, okay, maybe I should go to music school. So I have always been into art, always been into poetry, always been into female voices.
0: Right. And, you know, Sylvia Plath was sort of the artist that got me into poetry at like end of high school, early college, because I was like this dirty rocker kid that, you know, like you kind of get taught that like poetry is this very and like this very feminine thing or very like not masculine, and then you get into it and then you read poems from Sylvia Plath, and I was like, this is the most metal thing
1: I've ever read. She's so metal.
0: Right.
1: I will eat men like air.
0: Right.
1: Yeah. Yes. She is metal.
0: Right.
1: She is metal AF. But and what's funny, what's ironic about that idea that like poetry is feminine is that up until Sylvia Plath, how many female poets besides
0: Emily Dickinson.
1: That's
0: yeah.
1: it.
0: Yeah, right.
1: You, the, how many do we know? We know none because they've been erased. They, I'm sure there are so many,
0: right.
1: but all we know are men who have published poetry. And that's what's funny is that it seems like a feminine thing for a man to express something.
0: Right.
1: Yeah, to express something in words. Oh, right. my God.
0: Absolutely. Right. Going all the way back to Shakespeare, right? And even like his performances with men.
1: Right. Yeah. yeah. Guys. Yeah.
0: Right. They even like women characters. Like it had to be men.
1: Yes, all men all the time.
0: Right.
1: That's because it's a sky god time.
0: Right. Absolutely. But yeah, and I think, you know, in America at least, and like poetry and music can go back for eons, but you know, when you look at like the beatnik writers and their love of like you know, black music in Harlem.
1: Rhythm,
0: and then right, in the 1940s mm-hmm. and 50s. And then you move forward even to, like, the 1970s and, like, the CBGBs, Velvet Underground, and all of them were, like, going back to the beat writers for influence for all of that. And moving up into the 1990s, and a lot of how you were mentioning earlier, like, poetry in American music has been fused together for generations.
1: I think one of the things about Sylvia Plath that's so beautiful is that her writing is very musical. Like the words are musical. Like when I read it, I feel like I hear it. It's sound.
0: Right.
1: It doesn't feel like dead, two-dimensional words on a page.
0: Right. And of course it was, you know, she had to be gaslit over and over again by a partner and writer as well, right? Who basically and took all credit for the creation of Sylvia Plath.
1: It's sad because there are so many women historically who have been subjugated into the role of wife and muse and not been able to shine the way that they should have just because they are able to have children and trapped.
0: Right. The kill jar. They're just
1: yes,
0: running around
1: that
0: catching
1: is the
0: butterflies.
1: Kill, exactly. The kill jar. Yeah.
0: Right.
1: It's time to break the kill jar.
0: Right.
1: And it's time to smash the patriarchy.
0: Right. Next Saturday. It's happening.
1: Yes. Next Saturday.
0: Live.
1: We begin dismantling it.
0: Awesome. So, yeah, we're going to play some more music here. We got about an hour left here on Punk Rock and Pollywog. So, again, you can help support Maker Park Radio by going to makerparkradio.nyc. 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

0: All right, we are back, and we're about, 40 minutes left of today's show. We've been talking about everything from ancient lore to burning down the patriarch to next Saturday's event at Mother Pugs with the EP release of Therina Bella's upcoming album. We talked a little bit about Sylvia Plath and poetry influence on you, and we also played some music from PJ Harvey and Tori Amos. So let's talk a little bit about, like, influences musically. I know that, like, it probably spans from, like, classical up to modern, but I'd love to know more about what musicians inspired you and have impacted you over the years.
1: Yeah, and in my formative years, I think my first greatest influences were Queen and David Bowie. I was really into glam rock. I was really into Queen because there was so much piano in the music. And at that time, when I was like 11 or 12 and I really started getting into music, I was taking piano lessons. So I was like learning a lot of Queen songs and like playing a lot of piano. And then I discovered, like, my sister had, I'm the youngest of four. So my older sister, like, her music really influenced me. So she had like the David Bowie, like, Changes record, which was just like a bunch of like, all his hits, his greatest hits. And I actually like would spin vinyl as a kid and like listen to this thing. And I was like, like the songwriting just like exploded my brain. Whereas like Queen is kind of like showy and campy and cute and cool and like kind of musical theater almost glam. And David Bowie like struck something deep within me. So I was really into Bowie. And then once I started seeing people like PJ Harvey emerge, and Tori Amos and Liz Phair and Hole and like all these women that were like getting on stage and bringing a feminine perspective, because that's the thing that historically, hi everyone, we've lacked for a really long time, a feminine perspective. So it's really hard for a female artist to see my view of the world and to see my experience mirrored back to me. I all I hear is of guys singing, and a lot of male music, not all of it, but much of it in the classic rock vein and in metal, is very, it's not introspective. It's sort of like a commentary of everything on the outside. And I feel like a lot of female music tends to go inward. It tends to go deeper. It tends to go within. So like the music of certain male artists, I can't relate to, even though I like the music, I can't relate to the lyrics and don't feel attached to them in the same way I would for someone that's introspective. So like a band that I really love that's like male is like Nine Inch Nails, because Trent Reznor's lyrics are so introspective, and I feel like he goes deep to that place that I want to feel something from words. I don't want it to be like, this is a commentary on serial killers. Like, not that there's anything wrong with that, but like, let's get into the mind of the serial killer. I want to hear like you. I want to hear what you think. I want to hear how you feel. I want to have deep human experience through music and relate to it. So that's why like these really visceral women like PJ Harvey, like, oh my god, like her record Rid of Me and then To Bring You My Love were like two of like the pinnacle records of like my formative years of me being like, this is what I want to do. And I loved that she was able to combine really aggressive music with a lot of dynamics, and there's so much push and pull in her music, and it's very minimalistic, but it has these bursts of energy, and that's kind of like how I took little bits of that, and I was like, oh, that I like that, I'm gonna start writing like that. And then Tori Amos is like, holy, oh my god, like lyrically, musically, everything about her, and just like her, especially lyrically, like Confessional, Little Earthquakes record was just phenomenal for me, and I love everything that she sings about and everything that she does, and like especially up until Boys for Pele, which you played
0: Ride Me. Wait, sorry.
1: Which song did you play? I can sing the chorus, but it's got a bad word in it. I'm allowed to.
0: Hold on, where?
1: Oh, Professional Widow.
0: Yes.
1: You played Professional Widow. It's, man, she's so amazing. And I love her, and I love her music. And it was so influential to me to be able to hear women sing about what it's like to be a woman and what it's like to experience the world the way that we experience it, which is so different from men. So different. And just to have like influences that get me, that understand me. It was a great time in music in the 90s to be able to hear a lot of these indie artists. I feel like I'm forgetting people though. Fiona Apple, also right. A huge influence of mine. So Fiona, Tori, Liz Phair, PJ Harvey, Hole, Courtney Love. Oh my God. Live Through This is one of my favorite records ever. I think I started playing guitar when that just came out, and I learned every song on the record like within like a week. And I was like, oh my God. So all of these bands were like super influential to me, and all of these women were super influential to me. And like, I don't think that I would be doing what I do now in such an introspective way and in such a emotional way had I not been influenced by them. If I had stuck to just listening to male voices, I would probably be singing about serial killers too.
0: Right. And you could see in like the early 90s, the metal culture leaning into that style too, because like you had Fiona Apple, like all these female woman led bands hitting the charts, and then suddenly metal had to evolve to keep up with it, because it went from either, you know, singing about swords and Dungeons
1: war.
0: And Dragons,
1: yeah,
0: right?
1: and then oh wait, we have to talk about our feelings. Ew,
0: right? But you could see all those metal bands by like 1994, 1996 starting to change their lyrics to that.
1: I think that's it's really. It's really important to remember too, because then I think it really started in that era of the caves, and that's going to shows and stuff. People were there because they were like, we want to feel something,
0: right?
1: You know,
0: absolutely,
1: and not just like, yeah, this is cool, but like we want to feel something viscerally,
0: right? Yeah, and it was, you know, 1990s, like there was a lot happening on the world stage, and it shifted too. Like you go from like the late 90s was an interesting time, but like it felt safe in America.
1: Yeah, and suddenly, it was quiet,
0: right?
1: It was all quiet
0: on the Western Front, and
1: literally,
0: then like,
1: yes.
0: September 11th happened, and you saw it like even the shift in like you had like new metal arising, and then it seemed like 9/11 shifted new metal back to like a traditional metal, and then you suddenly had this huge influx of like European bands that Americans just didn't know about, especially like the black metal and death metal.
1: And now there's so many subgenres of metal. I mean,
0: right.
1: You can just go on and on,
0: yeah.
1: And on and on. I'm like, I'm so confused by all of them. I'm
0: right.
1: Sorry, but
0: right. And you can't read any of the names because they're just they look like blood splatter.
1: It literally is an episode of Dexter. You're like, what does it say?
0: Awesome. So yeah, we're gonna play a couple more songs, and then we're gonna because we have about 30 minutes left, we'll have some closing statements from Therina Bella, and then we will catch you all next Saturday.
1: Yay!

I mean, right now, the way things are and the way they've been for like 5 years probably is that you have to have money. So it's all the Nepo babies. Like, even Sailor Jerry.

0: All right, Maker Park Radio, we are back, and we might have had some overlap where Therina didn't turn her mic off, so we apologize for
1: obviously side I'm quests. Not a good producer. I'm a great artist.
0: Right. If Chris was here, that wouldn't have happened.
1: If Chris was here, that wouldn't have happened. No. No. That would not have happened.
0: No, he would have been in charge.
1: Do.
0: Yes, absolutely. So we're coming to the end of the show. So generally this is the time where I give you the mic to talk about where you're going, what the plans are, what's happening, everything that's around this EP release and the album release and anything you want to tell the world.
1: I think that's way too broad. Why don't you ask me a more direct question?
0: Yeah, tell us about Saturday. Who's playing? What's going to happen?
1: Perfect. Okay, yeah. Saturday, June 20th at Mother Pugs on Staten Island. We are having a giant party for Rage Before Beauty, which is the title of my new EP, which comes out that day, June 20th. And opening the show is Iridescent Pools, then Surrender in Silence, and then King Like Mom. All three of these bands are three of my favorite local bands. So to have them on the bill with me is the most exciting thing in the universe. I am so stoked for this show. My band will be playing together. Chris Guzman's on drums, Joe Romano's on bass, Patrick Granton is playing guitar. I'm playing guitar and singing. These are all the songs that have materialized from my brain over the course of the last 2 years. I think we met right as I was starting to write this thing. So you've seen the evolution of where it's gone and what's happened with it, but it's finally here. It's finally ready for the world. I'm super duper excited about it. And this show is going to be amazing. So everybody come out.
0: Yeah, it's going to be amazing. I think we've had 3 out of the 4 bands on my show.
1: Yeah, so shout out to Surrender in Silence. You guys got to get here.
0: Yep, so we got to get them on the show later in the summer. Is any handles, websites, where can people find Therina Bella merch or anything?
1: Everything is at Therina Bella, TheRinaBella. And TherinaBella.com. And we also have a Bandcamp, although I don't remember the handle of that offhand. I'm so organized and so great at this. This whole promotion thing is right up my alley, as you can tell.
0: Right. Is it in your link tree on your Instagram?
1: I don't even have a link tree on my Instagram. You know, guys, I'm not so great at this. I have a lot of strengths in life, but administrative work is not one of them.
0: Right. I mean, it was a lot to ascend from the depths of hell. So
1: I literally just got back.
0: Right.
1: So I literally just got back from the underworld.
0: Right.
1: So things are a little chaotic.
0: Right. Yeah. You're a little jet lagged.
1: I'm a little bit jet lagged. Right. Yeah.
0: Yeah. So again, next Saturday, Mother Pugs, going to be some amazing music, some amazing art. So come out and join. Again, thank you for tuning in to MakerParkRadio.nyc. We have some amazing events coming up this summer. There's music festivals. There's punk rock mini golf. There's low-cost music workshops happening here all the time. So come on over to the Forgotten Borough. Enjoy our parks. Enjoy our music. Enjoy our artists. And we'll see you next time.

Welcome to Homesick Radio with Stasia, streaming from Maker Park Radio here on Staten Island. What a sweaty little show today. I went to Toronto last weekend, and I had half of my show planned, and I threw it out the window because I went to see Teenage Head. And on Saturday, I'm going to go see the Gruesomes, so truncated there. You can see what happened. We started off with Just Go Away by the Gruesomes. Multitasking apologies from 2025's Dimension of Fear, and they're from Montreal. And then we had Let's Shake by Teenage Head from 1980's Frantic City, and they're out of Hamilton. And then we had local band You Licked Me by the Ronchans from 1989's Payday. They're out of New York City. Full disclosure, we are friends with the bassist George Sully and their drummer Mike Edison, aka Sharky. Always a good time with the Ronchans. Talking Over Some Cramps, of course, with Can't Hardly Stand It from 1983's Off the Bone, the original by Charlie Feathers. So many covers tonight, I did not do all the research because I'm in my last 2 days of school meeting hell, so you can look it up yourselves. Gonna continue on with another friend of ours, the incomparable

Welcome back to Homesick Radio Stage, streaming from Maker Park Radio here on Staten Island. Oh my god, I'm having so much fun, you have no idea. We started that set off with The Widower by Sean K. Preston from 2018's Forgive out of Baltimore. Discovered Sean when he was playing with the Loaded Pistols. He went to Jersey, see Screamin' Rebel Angels, and they were opening, and I remember we were debating, oh, should we go see the opener? Should we go have dinner? Well, thank God we saw the opener. Because now not only are we friends with Sean and Corey, who was in that band, but my God, if you ever get a chance to see Sean play out live, please do. He's in the Netherlands touring right now, but he's localish enough. He's played our park before. That was followed by The Ballad of the Rearview Mirror by Devil Doll from 2020's A Lover and a Fighter. Features Charlie Overbay out of LA. And we had our sole Canadian in the set. That was Taboo by Ron Hawkins from 1996's The Secret of My Excess out of Toronto. This is a favorite of mine, of Ron's. He's played with 1,000 iterations of bands. Okay, well, maybe 5. But it was Ron Hawkins and the Do Good Assassins. This album is amazing. It's got tracks like Taboo, The Tame, The Half-Born, The Wild and You, and Lulu, some of my favorites. And then we had Hellfire Club by Imelda May from 2014's Tribal, and she's out of Dublin. And we finished that up with Gorilla Rock by Batmobile from 1988's Bale set at 6 mil. And they are out of Rotterdam. We're going to take the little off-ramp. So we have an intersection between rockabilly, garage, rock and roll, punk, psychobilly. I'm going to take a little punk rock exit for the next set. I hope you enjoy it. Let's go to Ohio first. Listen to some New Bomb Turks.

Welcome back to Homesick Radio with Stasia, streaming from Maker Park Radio here on Staten Island. That was fun. I enjoyed it. We started off with Born to Lose Lautrec by New Bomb Turks. From 1993's Destroy, Oh Boy, from Columbus, Ohio. And then we had Wine Lips, one of my fave newish bands from home, with Semi-Detached Furnished Home, from 2026's album of the same name, and they're out of Toronto. And as they're singing about condos, my heart is hurting, because when I was home, I went to Sneaky D's not once but twice. Because I don't have a Canadian address, there's not any political sway I have but my Canadian friends. Please, please save this venue, restaurant, living room, communal space. Please don't let it become condos. Get online and see what you can do. That was followed by Where Are You by Young Canadians, a 1979 single re-released in 2005. We're on the No Escape album, and they're out of Vancouver. And then we had all of the Always Fun Viagra Boys. I was telling Scott the other day, every time I'm like tickled by a song that comes up on my kind of daily discovery on Tidal, it's Viagra Boys. They just make me laugh. And that was Man Made of Meat from 2025's self-titled album, and they're from Stockholm. I want to take an opportunity to thank folks who are possibly listening live. I know it's not always possible, but my friend Harriet might be tuning in today, so thank you, Harriet. I may have Bruce from BC. I hope you could tune in, Bruce. If you can't, I'm just going to shout you out if you listen to it later. A Canadian musician who has a great band of his own. And then Scott's listening because he likes the show this week. Always fun. Let's continue on with a band called Sun Junkies, and the song is called Binge.

Welcome back to Hamster Critic of Stasia. Two little short sets there. Talking over the cramps is keeping it crisp. 2 minutes. We started off with Binge by Sun Junkies from 2023's Parachuting out of Brantford, Ontario. And then we had She's Like Heroin to Me by The Gun Club from 1981's Fire of Love out of LA. There's a band I wish I could have seen. Damn it. And we finished off with some Australians, Skeggs, with Spring Has Sprung. It was a 2016 single, and they're from Byron Bay, Australia. I'm gonna get kind of back on that rockabilly garage highway that we were on earlier. Apologies if the last two sets were too much for you. I wanted to lighten it up with the Skeggs at the end there. You're going to hear a song that I've grown up loving. It's been around forever. It's the 60s. Grew up listening to it. Have never turned it off when it came on. Never gotten tired of it. I definitely remember to turn off the mic this time because I will be singing. You're going to hear some Sonics. With Have Love, We'll Travel.

Welcome back to Homesick Radio with Stasia. Streaming from Maker Park Radio here on Staten Island. Just dancing around the studio, because why not? So we started off with Have Love Will Travel by the Sonics from 1965's Here Are the Sonics out of Tacoma. And then we had Walking on My Grave by Dead Moon from 1990's Defiance, Portland of Oregon. And then we had Everybody's Sexarino by Les Sexarinos, New to Me from 2000's Live! Exclamation point in the bed from Saint Laurent, Quebec. And then we had Crazy About That Girl by Bloodshot Bill from 2011's Thunder and Lightning out of Montreal. And we finished up with The Teens Are Square by The Corettes from 2021's Here We Are out of Denmark. Let's just keep it trucking along. We're going to go to Detroit and listen to the Cobras. Hey, Salone.

0: catch you leaving, then you hopped on a plane. Then come back again.
1: Goodbye, goodbye, goodbye.
0: Just in case you gotta flake out en route.
1: Goodbye, goodbye, my girl.
0: Better bring some money and your parachute.

You're listening to Homesick Radio with Stasia, streaming from Maker Park Radio here on Staten Island. I'm having so much fun tonight. It's great when this happens. I like all my shows, don't get me wrong. But this one is tickling me a little bit. We started off with Hey Salone by Detroit Cobras from 2001's Life, Love, and Leaving out of Detroit. And then we had She's a Bad Luck Charm by Space Shits. Another Mike Sultan band. He was in Sex Reno too. You should look him up. Apparently he was very poorly behaved in venues and got banned from a lot of places in Montreal. That's from 1999's Misbehaving out of Montreal. We had Mini Skirt Blues by The Cramps with Iggy Pop, 1992 single. New York City and Sacramento, and, you know, 80s from Michigan. And then we had Goodbye Girl by The White Wires, 2024 singles and rarities out of Ottawa. Nice Leg, Shame of Better Face by The Monks. I didn't know they weren't big here. They were huge in Canada. This is from 1979's Bad Habits. And None on the Front, they're from the UK. Me and my friend in high school, Lisa, used to take this tape and put it in the boombox, and we would sit on top of the monkey bars and scare children away. It was a good time. And we finished off with Good For by Magneto Lane from 2013's Witch Rock out of Toronto. So many more songs than usual tonight. I'm talking as fast as I can since the cramps are behind me. So many songs that start with the number one instead of the number three or four. I think the only show that I've had more songs within the 2 hours was my retrospective punk show, which makes sense, I guess. We're going to continue on with another band that was new to me when I was creating this show and curating it, and they are called Les Breastfeeders. Say it Quebecois, Les Breastfeeders. With a song that's called Bip Bip.

Hey, we played a lot of that because something is a mess. So let's go real quick before it ends. Bip, bip. Bye.

the breastfeeder. Yeah, you know what? I'm just going to continue, and then I'm going to tell you about that set after we're done all of this. How about that? That works. That works for me. Have some little Radio Birdman.

Welcome back. The Homesick Radio Stasia, where two sets became one because apparently the song I wanted wasn't there. There are so many things about streaming or DJing digitally that can go wrong. So I definitely want to give a big shout out to Kitty, the DJ, for telling me I can do hard things and I can figure it out, because I did. Thanks, Kitty. So we started off with Bip Bip by Les Breastfeeders from Salut Joe, un hommage à Joe Dassin. And the Breastfeeders are from Alma, Quebec. And then we had Shake It Up by Nikki and the Corvettes from 2008 self-titled album. She's out of Detroit, and I feel like I've played her before, because the fun fact that I always find online about her is she ran away from home at 16 because her mom wouldn't let her go see the MC5. Legit reason. And then we had Teen City by The Modernettes from 2006's Get It Straight out of Vancouver. Followed by Clean Money by The Dickies from 2022's Blink 183. And they're from the Valley. And then we had Damp Tears by 999, a favorite in our house, from 2025 Sharpest Cuts 2 TOO out of London. Then we were supposed to pause, but we listened to a little more Cramps. We're going to listen to a little more Cramps now, too, because I'm just going to talk for a while. We had Aloha Steve and Dano by Radio Birdman from the Essential Radio Birdman from 2001. I'm a big fan of the band UMI, and Rusty Hopkinson jumped into Radio Birdman for a little while in the early 2000s. Which I'm sure was very exciting for him. And it was very exciting for us as well. See, we're just going again, because I still have more to say. So then, the problematic song that I had to find and add at the last minute through various channels was Red Rubber Ball by the Diodes, obviously not by the Diodes, but covered by the Diodes in 1977. It was a cover of the Circles' 1966 song, Diodes Are Out of Toronto. And then we had My Baby Loves Crime by the Gizmos from 2024's Love Songs out of Bloomington, Indiana. I just started following them online. There's some interesting stuff going on, so you might want to check them out too. This is the time when I always say my thank yous. Always thank you to folks who listen now or later. My shows are a love letter to music and music lovers everywhere, so if you take the time, I'd really appreciate you. I do have to thank Mike Rosalie. I follow Mike Rosalie from Echoes Over Edgewater, and you couldn't follow a better DJ. He, like, sets me up and just gets everything moving for me, so thank you, Mike. I do appreciate you. Thank Kristen and Tom, as ever, for starting this little station where my sanity is saved every couple weeks. So many people who, you know, love music and love each other, and it's a good place to be, especially in these times. We're going to finish off by one of my favorite kind of quasi-punk songs by a Canadian band. It's called New York City.

keep each other safe, take care of each other. 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I'm going to finish off with New York City by the Demics.

0: needed one more to join that exclusive class.
1: And Baker trying to put the Dodgers ahead. 1-2 the count. Hit well to left field. Might be gone. Back to the wall. Grand slam. 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
2: Baker.

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1: You got 2 months to, be able to be turning in, right? 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

0: But with these sits right here, I go get the features. 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I try to get my clan members on there. I try to get Meth. Because I haven't reached out to these niggas in a while. I even try to get Lizzy to throw something on that shit. Nah. The next one is done already, man. You're not hearing me. Yeah. This shit's got to go in. 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This shit's got to get... These beats that you give me now, that's a whole nother fucking world. 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Nigga, fucking... Might call that shit 21 Gun Salute. 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I'm going to make these niggas pay and get up. What we doing?
1: Y'all hear that? Y'all heard that, right?
0: Yo, we out here big time, man. Crazy. Shaolin. Staten Africa. You already know what it is, man. It's the one and only Cappuccino Gambino to the Afro Sheen. And you know I'm on the scene. And I'm on my dean. What it do? Make 'em or break 'em.
1: Let's go, y'all.
0: Dusty gonna bake 'em.

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You know, the finals, you know, doing it all. I'm back with the same jersey started my first show. You know how real it is. 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

0: All of that is from the work in progress. 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
1: Oh,
0: right, it's called the work in progress, you know what I mean? Because we still a work in progress, man. Even though, you know, we getting up there, man, and we seen a lot and done a lot. But, you know, it's always room for improvement, man. We not perfect. That's what we telling you. We not perfect, you know what I mean? So don't be looking for perfection. Just know we a work in progress. That's what I'm saying. If you got questions, if you got some advice for us, you know what I mean? Because we still learning while we earning, too.

0: playing.
1: Uh-huh, we're going to play a couple of joints for y'all, too. Off the new project, so y'all probably getting it here first. Not even probably, because I haven't been to the radio station yet, but y'all going to get this work.

Then, after 4 years later, we found

It's divine intervention, man. You know what I mean? And that's what it takes sometimes, man. You know, you gotta meet up. You gotta, sometimes it's like that. And then energy just start coming full circle. That's the 360 degrees effect. 3 and 6 is 9. Nine born. Born means to be. It means to exist. You know what I'm saying? So it's like, yo, now after us going through that cycle, you know what I mean, and letting that understanding born equality, now we going born and we going to manifest the new birth. And this is the new birth because this is something new right here. That's why we call it, again, like I said, coming in August, a work in progress. What we doing? Woo!

Yeah, we still in here. You know what I mean? We just, you know, dealing with these technical difficulties. You know, back in the days, God, it was always a situation with the music, with the DJ hooking up. Sometimes we used to have to hook up to the light pole on the street. DJ's plugging it in. You know, might even have to bring a generator out sometimes. But, you know, that's all part of the hip-hop culture, man, and we love it so much, man. We want to thank y'all for loving it with us, man, and even taking out that time to, you know, check out our craft, because we know and we understand that if it wasn't for the fans, you know, there would be no us. You know, fan is the root word of fantasy. You know what I mean? And we don't want to let y'all fantasies down. You know, we want to give y'all, you know, the unexpected privilege of being able to, you know, guess what's going to happen next and, you know, marvel in the fact that, you know, we live in a life that we speaking about on the wax, that those who can't come outside like that, you know, you dedicated your life to work and school, and some of y'all brothers went to the ancestors, was in the service. So we like the street reporters, man, from those who, you know, who really dealing with grassroots and who really be in that hustle and bustle everyday life in the hood, and, you know, just regular, you know, 9 to 5. We recognize you.

0: Yeah, you could get that at www.glfent.com. Check it out over there, www.glfent.com. You know what I mean? You could order that. We're going to have CDs. We're going to have USBs for those, you know what I'm saying, who just want to plug it in real quick and get the moving. But the CDs is classic. You got the pictures in there, you know, for those who like the vintage stuff and, you know, who want to have a piece of the art with them so they can read the credits and just read, you know what I mean, and probably get an old CD. It's almost like having a turntable these days, man. You know what I'm saying? So, yeah, go get that. You can check me out, Official Capadonna, on the Instagram. Talk to me on there. You know, get some orders on there. You can probably cop it at some shows. Also, go to Dusty Baker. What's your handle, Lord? That's right. Yeah, he gonna have the CDs too. You know what I mean? Once we get them laid out and sprayed out, you know, you'll be able to cop some off of him too. It's the only place you can get it right now. I might have it digital, you know, but it's better to buy off us, man, because, you know, we ain't trying to get half a penny. You know what I'm saying? CDs are going to be like $20. You know what I mean? But if you want to buy two or three, we'll give you a discount, man, because, you know, we controlling this. It's all about independence right now, man. And like I said, the album is coming in August. I'm not going to give you a date. It's coming in August. I ain't going to give you the date yet because I like my dates to be accurate. I like to have that product in my hand when I say that date. I don't like to play with it. I pray with it. You know what I'm saying? So, yeah, check us out. Big up to the Knicks, man. Big up to Shaq and Nas and everybody that came out over there. It was a blessing, man. We performed. New York won. You know what I'm saying? It was a close game. You know, they was up by, like, how many points, God?
1: Was up by 30.
0: Bums
1: up by 30.
0: So, you know what I mean?
1: Like, those bums in my group chat fucking wild crazy.
0: Uh-huh.
1: All that else.
0: It was a good fight, though. You know, yeah. It was a good fight. It was nervous Thursdays, but, yeah, you know, New York, you know, we prevailed, and the city was crazy, crawling with people left to right. You know what I'm saying? NYPD was out there doing their thing. You know what I mean? But we got through it. I had to walk two blocks, Lord, to get to my car when I left the spot because they couldn't even get close to the garden. I had to walk two blocks. I had my jacket. I had bags and everything. Word up. It was nostalgia, man. It was good to be there. It was last minute. I'm glad we all made it too. Big up to RZA. Big up to the whole clan. You know what I'm saying? Meth. You know what I'm saying? Devon and everybody that came out. You know what I'm saying? Ellis. You know what I'm saying? Meth was there doing his thing. You know, Mathematics, Master Killer. You know, Raekwon. And big up to Supreme. Big up to Nut. You know, everybody came out, man. And it was just a beautiful event. I haven't been to the game in so many years, Lord.
1: Like, yeah?
0: Yeah, yeah. It was up in the skybox with Steve Rifkin eating. I was eating some good fish, though. Yo, they had peanut butter and jelly in the dressing room, man. And, yeah, I ate two of those sandwiches right there, too, man. I was eating like a fool. I was eating P&J, yo. The bread was soft. It was wheat bread, too. I was like, yeah. Yeah, man. You know what I'm saying? Got to stretch. Got my mama taught us always stretch that food. Stretch it.

0: likewise, man. And hopefully, you know, this could be the start of something, you know, even bigger. You know, I would love to, you know, be a host over here with you and somehow even turn it into a podcast. I've been always thinking about doing a podcast. I never really had the place and the magical instruments to make that a reality, but, you know, this looks like a nice, small enough and proper place to launch it. And, you know, it may become something, man. Talk to the people, get the appropriate cameras, and, you know, questions and answers, Q&A, man, and talk to them about just certain things that I feel like need to be talked about that's not really talked about enough. You know, because I'm, like I said, you know, with me, I'm always with the pro-black teaching. Like I said, in Winter Wars, and I still stand on that. So, you know, I just want everybody to know that, you know, I'm always looking at the lowest, man, the lowest of the low. Big up to the homeless dude, man, up there on, you know, South Avenue, man. I seen him today, you know, and every time I drive by, I seen him. I say, yo, man, I got a pair of boots in the car right now, size 12. I'm trying to get them away to somebody. He was a 14, though, so I said, you know, I seen him before. I gave him some loot, but he was like, yo, you got any change? I said, you know what? Let me go to the ATM real quick. I went to the ATM and took out $200 for this dude, man, because I just wanted this dude to live one more good day, man. Like, he got enough to get a, you know, a cheap hotel room, I guess, but, you know, brother was out there, mad blankets and all kind of stuff. It was hot. He had four pairs of socks on and hoodie, and but he was comfortable. He spoke. He looked like a little foreigner. I couldn't tell what accent that he had, but, you know, nonetheless, man, I just felt blessed to be able to bless him with the little I have. You know, they took my passport right before the Europe tour over some tax issues. That's personal information that I want to share with y'all just to let y'all know how transparent I am. Just like when I was driving a taxi, you know, because God said to glorify my shortcomings. So I don't always just talk about, you know, all of the beautiful things that I have, you know what I mean? Because we already know with hard work and determination, you can achieve those things, but, you know, it's that struggle that people struggle with. And, you know, a lot of people don't know how to deal with that. And a lot of people don't know how to swallow that. But perseverance is what's going to push us through. You know what I'm saying, God? Like, you kept, like the way you kept shooting them beats at me.
1: Yeah, man.

behind the sun, taking us right back to the nine. You know what I mean? So it's like, yeah, they was moving, and they was in the way that they was lining up. He was able to see it in the northwest.

0: motherfucker.
1: Hey, you can Google it. You can Google it for more information on your own account, but...
2: Put him out!
1: It was crazy. I had to Google it. Because I was like, yo, what is this? Is anybody seeing this?
2: The only way we're going to get anything done is to get everyone involved.
1: It's a phenomenon. And that goes for all of it. Because the planets look like the way they coming together, the way they lining. Because you know, if you like this... You see,
2: of the despair
1: too.
2: They feel when they're in the streets.
1: As it's turning,
2: keep your hands up high.
1: And that one get behind that.
2: Now look around.
1: It's like it's one. So it look like they together. They call it the kiss. Jupiter.
2: Because you are failing to educate them. This is the posture that many of our students will wind up in. Only

In tune with the universe, man. We live according. 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We in the well, man. Word up. Hey, yo, deep in the projects, living on the

0: That kid, yeah, you know what it is. We outside.
1: Raise your hands.
0: Staten Africa. Dusty Baker, Capadonna.
1: The only way we're going to get anything done is
0: work in progress.
1: And that goes for all of you.
0: Everybody.
2: Everybody, pay attention. Let's go.
1: You are getting the inkling of the despair they feel when left to the mercy of the streets. Keep your hands up high. Now look around at yourselves. Turn and look at yourselves. Because you are failing to educate them. This is the posture that many of our students will wind up in. Only they'll be staring down the barrel of a gun.
0: Yeah.

0: that beat. I like to get the beats first. I'll sit in the park. I wrote a lot of my rhymes in the park. I be in Maryland, I be in Drew Hill Park. You know what I'm saying? It's funny, everywhere I go, like my last name Hill. So I'm from Park Hill, and I write my rhymes in Drew Hill. When I first moved to Maryland, I lived in Linden Hill. You know what I mean? And yeah, it's crazy. Well, I investigated the name Hill, and it derived from England. It's an English thing, and the name Hill, I don't know. I guess it was a family who they just chose to live on the hill. And it's funny because Park Hill, when we moved to Park Hill, we moved to the building 180, where 8 and 1 is 9 again, that 9. And my birthday is 9/18. It's always that 9. That means born. It means to be. It's like, yo, it's like my, and then B, you know, it's a double exposure, because, you know, B is the letter alphabet B, but B is also killer bees on the swarm. You know, and it's so ironic that we right across the street from a beehive.
1: Yeah.
0: That's
1: yeah.
0: what, you know what I mean? And I want to do a show over there and call it Killer Bees on a Swarm. And if they ask me what is this all about, why I'm doing it, I'm going to say, oh, we just raising money to get more honey.
1: More honey. You heard that, right?
0: More honey. That's what's up. That's what's up. But yeah, man. So, yeah, everything is a work in progress, man. And that's what it's about, man. We're going to keep on keeping on, you know, giving you our best. You know, just the work in progress means that we're not perfect, but we're striving for that.

They did pay for it, God. They paying attention. But listen, I want you to play a joint. We gotta give them a joint. And I want, and you know, we always put God first, man. You know what I mean? Allahu Akbar. You know what I mean? To all of the Muslim brothers and sisters, you know what I'm saying? Peace to the gods in the earth. Nation of Islam, you know what I'm saying? And you know, to all the Christians out there, you know what I mean? Jesus love you, man. Yeah, we just gotta keep moving forward, man, and pushing that love forward, and you know, dealing with equality, man. That's what it's all about, man. We the last of the Mohegans. Lead that, yo. Everybody else is self-destructing. I know you see it on the gram. They killing themselves. They killing themselves, man. So, you know, let's make sure our presence is well appreciated, and God know that we appreciate the life that He allowed us to live.

Solid Beats, what up? Yeah.

Right. See? See how it's coming down. Yeah. Yeah, he had his accent was strong, but he was definitely appreciative. He you know, he took that and looked like it looked kind of awkward the way he did it though, because it's like, yo, you know, I'm just doing what I do because I do it like that, you know. I got my heart go out to the homeless, but at the same time, he could have his gig. I don't know, but he be out there, Lord, because. I done went home for a while, and I was like, and I was thinking about him while I was home. I was like, yo, if I go back out there and that dude's still out there, I told my peoples, I told my brother and everybody. I was like, yo, if I see that dude again, yo, I'm a bless him and shit. So when I seen him that time, I asked him, was he hungry? He was like, no, I'm good. And I said, all right, well, you want a couple of dollars? And I really had a buck for him, but that time I gave him. Like $25-$30, and as I was going back to Jersey, I felt like I jerked him, cause I really wanted to give him a buck. So me giving him the two, that was just based upon what I felt like I wanted to give him before, and then what I gave him now. But it's, you know, that's, you know, we gonna let it rock like that. We gonna let it rock like that. If I don't ever do nothing else, I did what I had to do. I did what I wanted to do. I did what I needed to do for me, because, you know, I've been homeless before, and I've been driving cabs. I'll never want to see nobody like that, man. And I ain't had no camera.

0: We got the legend. 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I'm on. This is on.
1: How much do I talk about that one beat, bro? 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Like, listen, man. 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Oh yeah, listen.

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I swear, pick a different career. The rain's still here, but my vision is clear. I switch affiliates quicker than I'm switching them gears. In the booth, I find peace, cause I don't fish at the pier. Get to the rear, refreshing without sipping the beer. 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

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We end of July, though. All the shit is mixing matching. We just waiting for the other shit, man. Hey, listen. 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

0: Okay.
1: They ain't repping Staten, right? We know.
2: Performance real quick.

0: 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The Bakeover, man. It's the Bakeover.
1: That's tomorrow, and that is it for us today. Okay, I don't know what, whatever it is, it's not right on a teleprompter. I don't know what that is. I've never seen that.
2: No, there it is. We are going to do Sting. Yeah.
1: Okay, but
3: very.
1: Okay. Yeah, I can't read it. There's no words on it.
2: Okay.
1: There's no words there to play us out.

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Yeah, we lost one. We lost one. Very well. Very well. They gotta win three in a row. They gotta win three in a row. No, to win. They gotta win two. Well, they gotta win two in a row to catch up to us. But you gotta win three in a row to win. Come on. Let's be serious, man. Let's be serious.

0: told you. Yeah, man. What's up? What's up? The Wake Up Truck. Wake Up Radio. Wake Up Park Radio. Hey. Right? Crazy, right? Yo. It's been great, man. Like, this whole year so far has been great. Like, I couldn't ask more. This is so dope. Never give up. Never give up. Shout out to my baby. She's out there killing it in galleries. You know what I'm saying? Y'all gotta go check her. Wings Design. This is not a game. She gets busy. This is another
1: steal. To steal what?
0: So dope. Film me this whole time.
1: Steal the information. All of it.
0: At least another time. This is what it leads to. Yo. I want two albums. Boys.

Yes. It's Knicks and Five, New York Forever. When next time I'm on here, I'll be after the parade. I'll probably have some other stuff with me. I got another jersey coming, but I have to wear my lucky down in Houston. This is crazy. You know what I'm saying? Uncle Dust. Uncle Dust out here doing it. Hear me? Wu-Tang flag behind me. Official. You know what I'm saying? So, we'll see y'all. And I'll probably do some more stuff, but yo, I'm gonna just keep beats playing.

been started in Africa. Long time ago, long time ago, white men went to Africa. And he saw these beautiful black women walking around, singing, dancing, working, living in the nude. Fucking naked. You can see their public hairs. This white man went from village to village to seek out these beautiful black women, watching them perform in the nude. Dennis! Hey,

Everything, everything is ain't shit to me. Shit ain't shit to me. Nothing don't look real to me. I never thought about falling. I never thought about hurting nobody. I always thought about being nice to people. I never really thought about violence. I never really thought about none of this. No, it's like society brought this in me. They made me. I didn't make myself. The United States created me to be this person that don't give a fuck.

0: guys knew nobody was moving each other. So
1: I do, you know what I'm saying? But
2: yeah.
1: Yeah, I asked. You know what I'm saying? I don't know. I don't really like some of these guys.
2: Custom Baker.
1: Like, I don't know rappers before. I feel like I'm more so into building personal relationships.

Hear me out, look, It sounded like a marching band outside. We sending shots, spotted the ops. 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